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Run your fingers through my hair. Touch me. 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

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Everybody knows the fight was fixed. The poor stay poor, the rich get rich. That's how it goes.

artifact of the past. 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